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7: Getting cloudy overnight with rain showers coming in this week. This is your local forecast. In Baker County this evening, we'll see increasing clouds with lows in the mid to lower 50s. Tomorrow, mostly cloudy, clearing up in the late afternoon with a slight chance of rain and thunder and highs in the low 80s. Tomorrow, increasing clouds again with a chance of rain and patchy smoke after midnight. Also a bit windy with lows in the low 50s to high 40s. And Wednesday, partly sunny and windy with a chance of rain and thunder and highs in the low 70s. In Union County this evening, increasing clouds with lows in the mid to upper 50s. Tomorrow, partly sunny and a bit windy with highs in the mid 80s. Tomorrow evening, increasing clouds again with a bit of wind, a high chance of rain and thunder, and lows in the lower 50s. And Wednesday, getting mostly cloudy with a chance of further rain and thunder and highs in the mid to lower 70s.
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1: Getting cloudy overnight with rain showers coming in this week. This is your local forecast. In Baker County this evening, we'll see increasing clouds with lows in the mid to lower 50s. Tomorrow, mostly cloudy, clearing up in the late afternoon with a slight chance of rain and thunder and highs in the low 80s. Tomorrow, increasing clouds again with a chance of rain and patchy smoke after midnight, also a bit windy with lows in the low 50s to high 40s. And Wednesday, partly sunny and windy with a chance of rain and thunder and highs in the low 70s. In Eugene County this evening, increasing clouds with lows in the mid to upper 50s. Tomorrow, partly sunny and a bit windy with highs in the mid 80s. Tomorrow evening, increasing clouds again with a bit of wind, a high chance of rain and thunder, and lows in the lower 50s. And Wednesday, getting mostly cloudy with a chance of further rain and thunder and highs in the mid to lower 70s.
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7: Getting cloudy overnight with rain showers coming in this week. This is your local forecast. In Baker County this evening, we'll see increasing clouds with lows in the mid to lower 50s. Tomorrow, mostly cloudy, clearing up in the late afternoon with a slight chance of rain and thunder and highs in the low 80s. Tomorrow, increasing clouds again with a chance of rain and patchy smoke after midnight. Also a bit windy with lows in the low 50s to high 40s. And Wednesday, partly sunny and windy with a chance of rain and thunder and highs in the low 70s. In Union County this evening, increasing clouds with lows in the mid to upper 50s. Tomorrow, partly sunny and a bit windy with highs in the mid 80s. Tomorrow evening, increasing clouds again with a bit of wind, a high chance of rain and thunder, and lows in the lower 50s. And Wednesday, getting mostly cloudy with a chance of further rain and thunder and highs in the mid to lower 70s.
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1: Getting cloudy overnight with rain showers coming in this week. This is your local forecast. In Baker County this evening, we'll see increasing clouds with lows in the mid to lower 50s. Tomorrow, mostly cloudy, clearing up in the late afternoon with a slight chance of rain and thunder and highs in the low 80s. Tomorrow, increasing clouds again with a chance of rain and patchy smoke after midnight. Also a bit windy with lows in the low 50s to high 40s. And Wednesday, partly sunny and windy with a chance of rain and thunder and highs in the low 70s. In Eugene County this evening, increasing clouds with lows in the mid to upper 50s. Tomorrow, partly sunny and a bit windy with highs in the mid 80s. Tomorrow evening, increasing clouds again with a bit of wind, a high chance of rain and thunder, and lows in the lower 50s. And Wednesday, getting mostly cloudy with a chance of further rain and thunder and highs in the mid to lower 70s.
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1: 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Don't miss out. See you there. Here's some things going on around the region. You're invited to the City of LeGrand Community Roundtable at the LeGrand Fire Department on August 27th. The Baker Band will be holding a car wash fundraiser on September 7th from noon until 4 p.m. This will take place at the old Safeway parking lot. The second annual Labor Day rummage sale in Sumter is coming up September 4th through 6th. And don't miss Juniper Jam in Enterprise Labor Day weekend. Food, drinks, and music all day. 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
1: 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OTEC recently published a Q&A detailing information as part of the ongoing electrical workers' strike. This includes context for the strike, details on the latest proposal to the Local 125 union, pay and benefits for OTEC's journeyman linemen, and the status of the unfair labor practices charges, among other info. OTEC met with Local 125 union representatives yesterday. The Q&A can be found on our website. Idaho Power will close the boat ramp at Oxbow Reservoir at 4 p.m. today through tomorrow for maintenance work on the ramp. This will involve lowering the reservoir level overnight. Work is expected to last from 8 a.m. till 5 p.m. tomorrow, though the drawdown should last upwards of 30 hours. The reservoir should be back to normal levels by Thursday. The work will allow the ramp to be used at lower water levels. 19 members of the Wallowa community have signed up to reestablish a Wallowa Lions Club. During a recent meeting at the Assembly of God Fellowship Hall, the group met with representatives from other local Lions clubs and District G Governor David Nevin to discuss how to move forward with meetings and formal establishment. The Joseph Enterprise Lions also offered to sponsor and mentor the new Wallowa Club. That's a quick look at our headlines. I'm Logan Bidgett. Follow breaking news on the Elkhorn Media Group Facebook page.
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5: Mostly cloudy with isolated rain showers and thunderstorms in Baker County this morning. Then partly cloudy and scattered rain this afternoon. Thunderstorms possible and high temperatures in the mid-70s to lower 80s. Tonight, partly cloudy, then mostly cloudy with a chance of rain and slight chance of thunderstorms overnight, lows in the mid-40s to mid-50s. For the Grand Ronde Valley, including Cove, Elgin, and LeGrand. Mostly cloudy this morning with a slight chance of rain showers this afternoon. Highs in the mid-80s. Tonight, it's partly cloudy with patchy smoke, slight chance of showers, and lows in the mid to upper 40s. That's our Elkhorn Media Group forecast.
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3: 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See you at the fairgrounds. Mostly cloudy with isolated rain showers and thunderstorms in Baker County this morning. Then partly cloudy and scattered rain this afternoon. Thunderstorms possible and high temperatures in the mid-70s to lower 80s. Tonight, partly cloudy, then mostly cloudy with a chance of rain and slight chance of thunderstorms overnight. Lows in the mid-40s to mid-50s. For the Grand Ronde Valley, including Cove, Elgin, and LeGrand. Mostly cloudy this morning with a slight chance of rain showers this afternoon. Highs in the mid-80s. Tonight, it's partly cloudy with patchy smoke, slight chance of showers, and lows in the mid to upper 40s. That's our Elkhorn Media Group forecast.
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1: I'm Logan Bajette. 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A truck driver was cited on I-84 over the weekend for losing a 15,000-pound piece of steel pipe on the freeway in Baker County. A trooper responded near milepost 333 and discovered the commercial motor vehicle had lost its load. The steel pipe started a small grass fire, which was quickly put out by multiple fire agencies. The driver of the truck was issued a citation for operating with a leaking or shifting load. A wildfire that grew larger than 40 acres was stopped east of Vail on Sunday, according to fire officials. The Morgan Fire was reported about 4:45 p.m. on August 30th, about 6 miles east of Vail on Morgan Lane in Malheur County. The blaze was initially reported as a vegetation fire. It grew to 43.33 acres before responding resources had it contained. A cause of the Morgan Fire was not listed. The Wallowa County Chamber of Commerce is excited to introduce its new executive director, Stephanie Anderson Stroop. Stroop is a 5-year Wallowa County resident and previous member of the Chamber Board of Directors with experience in small business ownership and consulting. For anyone that would like to meet Stroop, stop by the Chamber office September 17th between 7:30 and 9:30 a.m. I'm Logan Bajette. Follow breaking news on the Elkhorn Media Group Facebook page.
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1: Good morning. It is time for the birthday and anniversary show. 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Starting off with some music history for today. On this date in 1984, Tina Turner's What's Love Got to Do with It hit number one. In general history news on this date, in 1807, Aaron Burr was acquitted for treason. And in quirky news, today is National No Rhyme or Reason Day. Moving on to birthdays, we'll start with celebrity birthdays for today. Singer Gloria Estefan is 69 years old today. TV personality Dr. Phil McGraw is 76. And country legend Boxcar Willie was born on this day in 1931. Moving on to our local celebrities who are celebrating a special day today. Happy birthday today to Brittany Walsh. That is from Nicholas. Happy 93rd birthday today to Geraldine Whitney. That's Love Your Family. And I have a special anniversary wish today, and it's happy second wedding anniversary to my husband, Eric. I love you so much. Happy anniversary. That's love, me. All right, those look like all the names we have in the box today. So let me throw them back in here. Give them a mix-up. Grab one out. Looks like today's winner of that pizza is Geraldine Whitney. You've won a signature crust pizza from Papa Murphy's in the Grand, where you'll find love at 425 degrees. As always, I want to remind you that if you have a birthday or anniversary to include on our show, all you have to do is email us at birthdays@elkhornmediagroup.com.
2: Mostly cloudy with isolated rain showers and thunderstorms in Baker County this morning. Then partly cloudy and scattered rain this afternoon. Thunderstorms possible and high temperatures in the mid-70s to lower 80s. Tonight, partly cloudy, then mostly cloudy with a chance of rain and slight chance of thunderstorms overnight. Lows in the mid-40s to mid-50s. For the Grand Ronde Valley, including Cove, Elgin, and LeGrand. Mostly cloudy this morning with a slight chance of rain showers this afternoon. Highs in the mid-80s. Tonight, it's partly cloudy with patchy smoke, slight chance of showers, and lows in the mid to upper 40s. That's our Elkhorn Media Group forecast.
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5: Here's some things going on around the region. 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
1: I know you. You're one of those people that if you see a friend, a family member, or even a perfect stranger struggling, you're the first one to help, whatever it takes. But when it comes to you, well, life has taught you to just tough it out. Well, guess what? You can't help anyone if your glass is empty. And if you care about them, you'd help yourself too. 988 is not just for those in crisis. It's also for those brave enough to ask for help. 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
4: Mostly cloudy with isolated rain showers and thunderstorms in Baker County this morning. Then partly cloudy and scattered rain this afternoon. Thunderstorms possible and high temperatures in the mid-70s to lower 80s. Tonight, partly cloudy, then mostly cloudy with a chance of rain and slight chance of thunderstorms overnight. Lows in the mid-40s to mid-50s. For the Grand Ronde Valley, including Cove, Elgin, and LeGrand. Mostly cloudy this morning with a slight chance of rain showers this afternoon. Highs in the mid-80s. Tonight, it's partly cloudy with patchy smoke, slight chance of showers, and lows in the mid to upper 40s. That's our Elkhorn Media Group forecast.
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1: 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OTEC recently published a Q&A detailing information as part of the ongoing electrical workers' strike. This includes context for the strike, details on the latest proposal to the Local 125 union, pay and benefits for OTEC's journeyman linemen, and the status of the unfair labor practices charges, among other info. OTEC met with Local 125 union representatives yesterday. The Q&A can be found on our website. Idaho Power will close the boat ramp at Oxbow Reservoir at 4 p.m. today through tomorrow for maintenance work on the ramp. This will involve lowering the reservoir level overnight. Work is expected to last from 8 a.m. till 5 p.m. tomorrow, though the drawdown should last upwards of 30 hours. The reservoir should be back to normal levels by Thursday. The work will allow the ramp to be used at lower water levels. 19 members of the Wallowa community have signed up to reestablish a Wallowa Lions Club. During a recent meeting at the Assembly of God Fellowship Hall, the group met with representatives from other local Lions clubs and District G Governor David Nevin to discuss how to move forward with meetings and formal establishment. The Joseph Enterprise Lions also offered to sponsor and mentor the new Wallowa Club. That's a quick look at our headlines. I'm Logan Bidgett. Follow breaking news on the Elkhorn Media Group Facebook page.
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7: Mostly cloudy with isolated rain showers and thunderstorms in Baker County this morning. Then partly cloudy and scattered rain this afternoon. Thunderstorms possible and high temperatures in the mid-70s to lower 80s. Tonight, partly cloudy, then mostly cloudy with a chance of rain and slight chance of thunderstorms overnight. Lows in the mid-40s to mid-50s. For the Grand Ronde Valley, including Cove, Elgin, and LeGrand. Mostly cloudy this morning with a slight chance of rain showers this afternoon. Highs in the mid-80s. Tonight, it's partly cloudy with patchy smoke, slight chance of showers, and lows in the mid to upper 40s. That's our Elkhorn Media Group forecast.
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10: Mostly cloudy with isolated rain showers and thunderstorms in Baker County this morning. Then partly cloudy and scattered rain this afternoon. Thunderstorms possible and high temperatures in the mid-70s to lower 80s. Tonight, partly cloudy, then mostly cloudy with a chance of rain and slight chance of thunderstorms overnight. Lows in the mid-40s to mid-50s. For the Grand Ronde Valley, including Cove, Elgin, and LeGrand. Mostly cloudy this morning with a slight chance of rain showers this afternoon. Highs in the mid-80s. Tonight, it's partly cloudy with patchy smoke, slight chance of showers, and lows in the mid to upper 40s. That's our Elkhorn Media Group forecast.
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1: 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A truck driver was cited on I-84 over the weekend for losing a 15,000-pound piece of steel pipe on the freeway in Baker County. A trooper responded near milepost 333 and discovered the commercial motor vehicle had lost its load. The steel pipe started a small grass fire, which was quickly put out by multiple fire agencies. The driver of the truck was issued a citation for operating with a leaking or shifting load. A wildfire that grew larger than 40 acres was stopped east of Vail on Sunday, according to fire officials. The Morgan Fire was reported about 4:45 p.m. on August 30th, about 6 miles east of Vail on Morgan Lane in Malheur County. The blaze was initially reported as a vegetation fire. It grew to 43.33 acres before responding resources had it contained. A cause of the Morgan Fire was not listed. The Wallowa County Chamber of Commerce is excited to introduce its new executive director, Stephanie Anderson Stroop. Stroop is a 5-year Wallowa County resident and previous member of the Chamber Board of Directors with experience in small business ownership and consulting. For anyone that would like to meet Stroop, stop by the Chamber office September 17th between 7:30 and 9:30 a.m. I'm Logan Bajet. Follow breaking news on the Elkhorn Media Group Facebook page.
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5: Some clouds rolling in today with some scattered showers. This is your local forecast. In Baker County this morning, partly cloudy with some scattered rain and thunder and temperatures in the low 70s by noon. This afternoon, partly sunny with isolated rain and thunderstorms, the highs in the high 70s to low 80s. And this evening, we'll see a brief break in the clouds, increasing overnight with some patchy smoke, a slight chance of further rain and thunder, and lows in the mid to lower 50s. And Union County this morning, partly cloudy with a slight chance of rain closer to noon and temperatures in the high 70s by noon. This afternoon, partly sunny and a bit windy with a slight chance of rain in the early afternoon, high temperatures in the mid to lower 80s. And this evening again, we'll see a brief break in the clouds, increasing again overnight with some patchy smoke. Expect a slight chance of rain after midnight and lows in the mid to lower 50s.
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7: Some clouds rolling in today with some scattered showers. This is your local forecast. In Baker County this morning, partly cloudy with some scattered rain and thunder and temperatures in the low 70s by noon. This afternoon, partly sunny with isolated rain and thunderstorms, the highs in the high 70s to low 80s. And this evening, we'll see a brief break in the clouds increasing overnight with some patchy smoke, a slight chance of further rain and thunder, and lows in the mid to lower 50s. In Union County this morning, partly cloudy with a slight chance of rain closer to noon and temperatures in the high 70s by noon. This afternoon, partly sunny and a bit windy with a slight chance of rain in the early afternoon, high temperatures in the mid to lower 80s. And this evening again, we'll see a brief break in the clouds increasing again overnight with some patchy smoke. Expect a slight chance of rain after midnight and lows in the mid to lower 50s.
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7: Some clouds rolling in today with some scattered showers. This is your local forecast. In Baker County this morning, partly cloudy with some scattered rain and thunder and temperatures in the low 70s by noon. This afternoon, partly sunny with isolated rain and thunderstorms, the highs in the high 70s to low 80s. And this evening, we'll see a brief break in the clouds increasing overnight with some patchy smoke, a slight chance of further rain and thunder, and lows in the mid to lower 50s. In Union County this morning, partly cloudy with a slight chance of rain closer to noon and temperatures in the high 70s by noon. This afternoon, partly sunny and a bit windy with a slight chance of rain in the early afternoon, high temperatures in the mid to lower 80s. And this evening again, we'll see a brief break in the clouds increasing again overnight with some patchy smoke. Expect a slight chance of rain after midnight and lows in the mid to lower 50s.
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7: Some clouds rolling in today with some scattered showers. This is your local forecast. In Baker County this morning, partly cloudy with some scattered rain and thunder and temperatures in the low 70s by noon. This afternoon, partly sunny with isolated rain and thunderstorms, the highs in the high 70s to low 80s. And this evening, we'll see a brief break in the clouds increasing overnight with some patchy smoke, a slight chance of further rain and thunder, and lows in the mid to lower 50s. In Union County this morning, partly cloudy with a slight chance of rain closer to noon and temperatures in the high 70s by noon. This afternoon, partly sunny and a bit windy with a slight chance of rain in the early afternoon, high temperatures in the mid to lower 80s. And this evening again, we'll see a brief break in the clouds increasing again overnight with some patchy smoke. Expect a slight chance of rain after midnight and lows in the mid to lower 50s.
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3: Scattered showers with thunderstorms this afternoon in Baker County. High temperatures in the 70s to lower 80s. Tonight's mostly cloudy with a chance of rain showers overnight. Low temperatures in the 40s to 50s. And then for tomorrow, decreasing clouds. Rain is likely with a chance of storms. Highs in the mid-60s to lower 70s. For the Grand Ronde Valley, including Cove, Elgin, and LeGrand. Slight chance of rain for the rest of the day with highs in the mid-80s. Tonight is partly cloudy. 30% chance of showers and lows in the mid to upper 40s. Tomorrow, rain is likely with a chance of storms, highs in the lower 70s. That's our Elkhorn Media Group forecast.
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4: 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You're invited to the City of LeGrand Community Roundtable at the LeGrand Fire Department on August 27th. The Baker Band will be holding a car wash fundraiser on September 7th from noon until 4 p.m. This will take place at the old Safeway parking lot. The second annual Labor Day rummage sale in Sumter is coming up September 4th through 6th.

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5: Scattered showers with thunderstorms this afternoon in Baker County. High temperatures in the 70s to lower 80s. Tonight's mostly cloudy with a chance of rain showers overnight. Low temperatures in the 40s to 50s. And then for tomorrow, decreasing clouds. Rain is likely with a chance of storms. Highs in the mid-60s to lower 70s. For the Grand Ron Valley, including Cove, Elgin, and LeGrand. Slight chance of rain for the rest of the day with highs in the mid-80s. Tonight is partly cloudy, 30% chance of showers, and lows in the mid to upper 40s. Tomorrow, rain is likely with a chance of storms, highs in the lower 70s. That's our Elkhorn Media Group forecast.
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0: Saturday at the iconic Pendleton Roundup Stadium. 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On with the show and Letter Buck. Yeah!
1: Here's some things going on around the region. 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You're invited to the City of LeGrand Community Roundtable at the LeGrand Fire Department on August 27th. 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

Darling, I've wasted a lot of years not seeing the real you. 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
4: Scattered showers with thunderstorms this afternoon in Baker County. High temperatures in the 70s to lower 80s. Tonight's mostly cloudy with a chance of rain showers overnight. Low temperatures in the 40s to 50s. And then for tomorrow, decreasing clouds. Rain is likely with a chance of storms. Highs in the mid-60s to lower 70s. For the Grand Ronde Valley, including Cove, Elgin, and LeGrand. Slight chance of rain for the rest of the day with highs in the mid-80s. Tonight is partly cloudy, 30% chance of showers and lows in the mid to upper 40s. Tomorrow, rain is likely with a chance of storms, highs in the lower 70s. That's our Elkhorn Media Group forecast.
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5: 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The Baker Band will be holding a car wash fundraiser on September 7th from noon until 4 p.m. This will take place at the old Safeway parking lot. The second annual Labor Day Rummage Sale in Sumter is coming up September 4th through 6th. And don't miss Juniper Jam in Enterprise Labor Day weekend. Food, drinks, and music all day. 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
9: Cooling off this week with rain showers coming in. This is your local forecast. In Baker County this evening, we'll see increasing clouds, patchy smoke, a chance of rain and thunder, and lows in the mid to upper 40s. Tomorrow, mostly cloudy and windy with a chance of rain and thunder and highs in the low 70s. Tomorrow evening, cloudy and windy with rain showers and lows in the mid to upper 40s. And Thursday, cloudy with rain showers and possible thunder with highs in the low 60s. In Union County this evening, we'll see increasing clouds, patchy smoke, a slight bit of wind, along with a chance of rain and thunder after midnight, low temperatures in the lower 50s. Tomorrow, mostly cloudy with a high chance of rain and thunder and highs in the low 70s. Tomorrow evening, cloudy and windy with rain showers and lows in the low 50s to high 40s. And Thursday, mostly cloudy and windy with a high chance of rain and highs in the mid to upper 60s.
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6: Cooling off this week with rain showers coming in. This is your local forecast. In Baker County this evening, we'll see increasing clouds, patchy smoke, a chance of rain and thunder, and lows in the mid to upper 40s. Tomorrow, mostly cloudy and windy with a chance of rain and thunder and highs in the low 70s. Tomorrow evening, cloudy and windy with rain showers and lows in the mid to upper 40s. And Thursday, cloudy with rain showers and possible thunder with highs in the low 60s. In Union County this evening, we'll see increasing clouds, patchy smoke, a slight bit of wind, along with a chance of rain and thunder after midnight, low temperatures in the lower 50s. Tomorrow, mostly cloudy with a high chance of rain and thunder and highs in the low 70s. Tomorrow evening, cloudy and windy with rain showers and lows in the low 50s to high 40s. And Thursday, mostly cloudy and windy with a high chance of rain and highs in the mid to upper 60s.
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6: Cooling off this week with rain showers coming in. This is your local forecast. In Baker County this evening, we'll see increasing clouds, patchy smoke, a chance of rain and thunder, and lows in the mid to upper 40s. Tomorrow, mostly cloudy and windy with a chance of rain and thunder and highs in the low 70s. Tomorrow evening, cloudy and windy with rain showers and lows in the mid to upper 40s. And Thursday, cloudy with rain showers and possible thunder with highs in the low 60s. In Union County this evening, we'll see increasing clouds, patchy smoke, a slight bit of wind, along with a chance of rain and thunder after midnight, low temperatures in the lower 50s. Tomorrow, mostly cloudy with a high chance of rain and thunder and highs in the low 70s. Tomorrow evening, cloudy and windy with rain showers and lows in the low 50s to high 40s. And Thursday, mostly cloudy and windy with a high chance of rain and highs in the mid to upper 60s.
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